our God, we pour out our hearts with thanksgiving, for you have saved us from our sin. You bind up our broken hearts. You never leave us. You never forsake us.

see a little of the ocean as we stand on the rocky shore. But out there beyond the horizon, there's more, there's more. We can only see a little of God's loving, a few rich treasures from his mighty store. But out there beyond the horizon,